0: 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Australia's answer to the Beatles of 1969, and it was called Easy Fever when they played live. Stevie Wright's band, The Easy Beats, and She's So Fine. Three-piece British band before that, The Police, and Message in a Bottle. And Natalie Imbruglia, Shiva, from 2005. That was a perfect triple play, but there's more to come on Sunshine Coast radio station 104.9 Sunshine FM.
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1: Are you interested in playing bridge? 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